0: 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We had an excellent dinner, a very good conversation. Now I've got another excellent idea. How's about we go to the bar and have another drink?
1: I have to go back, but today will always remain in my memory.
0: Mine too. See you tomorrow, my good friend.
1: See you tomorrow.
0: Let's go.
1: 司长，你们早点回去休息吧，辛苦了。司长，总长特地交代，一定要保障您的身体。我没有那么弱不禁风，没必要寸步不离。司长，你们先回见上吧，我去买点药。 老毛病，
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2: 聂副官，你有事你先去忙吧。 我送司长过去，啊，来。

0: Ladies and gentlemen, we are gathered here tonight to enjoy peace and some fine wine. And for that, we owe thanks to one man. He is a distinguished military strategist and my dear friend, General Wu Shi.
1: General Walker, earlier emphasized, our gathering is for peace tonight. I come from Hong Kong on behalf of National Army to seek peace. Let's raise a toast to China and America for our friendship and peace. Cheers!
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3: 哎呀，四等舱，组长，咱啥时候坐过四等舱？那个李站长不是刚来说觉得自己很厉害吗？哎，你说他是不是故意针对他？
4: 怎么样？
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6: Do you have a pen?
5: OK。
6: Let me go. OK, coming through.
7: All right, next.
8: Get her.
9: 喂，
10: 小明，
9: 干什么？
10: 哎，长官，稍等，稍等，长官，哦，长官，我是保密局的，我是保密局的。
8: What?
10: Look, my paper. That woman, I suspect she is a communist, so I need to search his belongings.
8: This is Hong Kong.
10: I know this Hong Kong, but.I am sure you know what I'm talking about, right?
8: Okay, okay. She is a young lady, be gentle.
10: Of course.